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5: This is Brian Adams on Medi One, every Saturday from 10 p.m. And it's great to have you here. We got 3 hours lined up, and this one's a good mix. Some songs you know inside out, some you might have forgotten you loved, and a few stories along the way that might surprise you. Here's some

playing the biggest rock and roll anthems and more. This is Brian Adams on Medi One. Well, guess who's going to be joining me for my opening act on the U.S. shows? The great Pat Benatar. So here she is now,

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1: David Lee Roth, Just Like Paradise. Now, when Dave went solo after Van Halen, there were a lot of expectations. And yeah, some people thought this one leaned a little more pop, but when you got Steve Vai on guitar and a top 10 hit, I'd say it worked out just fine. Now this next one, a bit deeper. U2 Where the Streets Have No Name, written about the divisions in Belfast, where your street could define your religion, your background, your whole identity. And Bono imagined a world where that didn't exist. And what a beautiful sentiment.

firmly planted in cheek. I'm talking about the song, "The Only Thing That Looks Good on Me Is You." It was an idea I had sitting around, and when I was in the studio with Mutt Lange, we were in France recording, and I told him my title. And within 2 minutes, he started playing this guitar riff. The next thing you know, we had a song. Turn it up. This is me, Bryan Adams, with "The Only

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Love Fool from the Cardigans. It's a certified bop for sure, but inclusion on the hit film soundtracks Romeo and Juliet and Cruel Intentions turned it into an

It's not time to make a change. Just relax, take it easy. You're still young, that's your fault. There's so much you have to know.